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1: That was amazing. You guys changed people's lives tonight.
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I see shapes forming inside paintings, animals and humans, row upon row, walking towards something, waiting for something. I'm looking for an answer. Me and a million others. Disbelievers. Deserted lovers. Dear God, you better not let me down this time.

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1: 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I love it. I would have kicked in your face. I would have robbed you. Oh, that could jump on it as well. Level of the King. Phenomenon one. This one dedicated to all bad man. Whether you're from Manchester or London, whether you're from North London or Bristol, put up on the hand. Phenomenon two. Cyflows and I kill them on a road show. So what brothers on me road deep pro? You don't wanna brush, we all step on with show. You know what's

Few creatures of the night have captured our imagination like vampires. What explains our

starved in Metropolis. Hooked on Necropolis. Addict of Metropolis. Do the worm on Acropolis. Slam dance Cosmopolis. Enlighten the populace.

Guatemala, Honduras, Poland, a hundred years war. TV rerun invasion, death squad Salvador. Afghanistan meditation, old Chinese flu. Kick junk, what else?

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0: Oh, so it's the best so far. Well,
1: I think so, yeah.
0: I think so too. Was a little bit faster than the other one, or what? Is it the same?
1: It felt right.
0: Yeah, did we listen to that?

Luka Ture, imam 3,5 godine. 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

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Right now, I got to tell you about the fabulous, most groovy Bell Bottoms. Bell Bottoms.

Thank you so much. You see, it wasn't always easy playing the Heimorgel because I grew up as a child and played the Heimorgel since I was 9 years old. And I tell you, deep in the 80s, I was really the only one playing the Heimorgel. But then, there was an English Heimorgel band who showed us how to play the Heimorgel in the right way by using all the technique that is inside, not to play the bass with your left feet when you sit at the organ, but take all the technique and play it with your left hand and stand up. And so now I'd like to show you how it looks like if a Heimorgel player plays a song from the best Heimorgel band in the world ever.

You think you're gonna live your life alone, in darkness, in seclusion. Yeah, I know. You've been out there, tried to mix with those animals, and it just left you full of humiliated confusion. So you stagger back home and wait for nothing. But the solitary refinement of your room spits you back out onto the street. And now you're desperate and in need of human contact. And then you meet me and your whole world changes. Because everything I say is everything you've ever wanted to hear. So you drop all your defenses and you drop all your fears. Trust me completely. I'm perfect in every way. So I make you feel so strong and so powerful inside. You feel so lucky. But your ego obscures reality and you never bother to wonder why things are going so well.

ladies and gentlemen of the class of 99, wear sunscreen. If I could offer you only one tip for the future, sunscreen would be it. The long-term benefits of sunscreen have been proved by scientists, whereas the rest of my advice has no basis more reliable than my own meandering experience. I will dispense this advice now. Enjoy the power and beauty of your youth. Oh, never mind. You will not understand the power and beauty of your youth until they've faded. But trust me, in 20 years, you'll look back at photos of yourself and recall in a way you can't grasp now how much possibility lay before you and how fabulous you really looked. You are not as fat as you imagine. Don't worry about the future, or worry, but know that worrying is as effective as trying to solve an algebra equation by chewing bubblegum. The real troubles in your life are apt to be things that never crossed your worried mind, the kind that blindsides you at 4 p.m. on some idle Tuesday. Do one thing every day that scares you. Sing. Don't be reckless with other people's hearts. Don't put up with people who are reckless with yours. Floss. Don't waste your time on jealousy. Sometimes you're ahead, sometimes you're behind. The race is long, and in the end, it's only with yourself. Remember compliments you receive. Forget the insults. If you succeed in doing this, tell me how. Keep your old love letters. Throw away your old bank statements. Stretch. Don't feel guilty if you don't know what you want to do with your life. The most interesting people I know didn't know at 22 what they wanted to do with their lives. Some of the most interesting 40-year-olds I know still don't. Get plenty of calcium. Be kind to your knees. You'll miss them when they're gone. Maybe you'll marry. Maybe you won't. Maybe you'll have children. Maybe you won't. Maybe you'll divorce at 40. Maybe you'll dance the funky chicken on your 75th wedding anniversary.

more you need the people you knew when you were young. Live in New York City once, but leave before it makes you hard. Live in Northern California once, but leave before it makes you soft. Travel. Accept certain inalienable truths. Prices will rise, politicians will philander, you too will get old. And when you do, you'll fantasize that when you were young, prices were reasonable, politicians were noble, and children respected their elders. Respect your elders. Don't expect anyone else to support you. Maybe you have a trust fund, maybe you'll have a wealthy spouse, but you never know when either one might run out. Don't mess too much with your hair, or by the time you're 40, it will look 85. Be careful whose advice you buy, but be patient with those who supply it. Advice is a form of nostalgia. Dispensing it is a way of fishing the past from the disposal, wiping it off, painting over the ugly parts, and recycling it for more than it's worth. But trust me, on the sunscreen.

dear, don't be shy. Shake it, dear, right my eye. Shut up, dear, don't be weird. Get out of here.